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I suspect rumors of her began that time when the sun explored west to east and sojourned its secrets.

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I got a dollar and a quarter, just raring to clown. 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I got 50 cents more than I'm gonna keep. Let the good times roll.

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0: 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Greg Manning has a new release out. 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

She says, son, now listen, I'm your mama and I know better. You need to stay away from that woman. But you know, mama did not know what Caldonia was putting down.

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7: 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I'm Jake Longwell with another hour of smooth jazz and beyond. Opening the program with Russ Freeman and the Rippingtons. From the CD Welcome to the St. James Club, it's Who's Holding Her Now?

That's one from Kenny G on sax, from his self-titled debut LP, an album which is often overshadowed by some of his later, more widely known work. We heard Find a Way, backed by members of the Jeff Lorber Fusion there. Out of that, Boz Scaggs with Cool Running from Other Roads, Wind Machine three songs back with El Nino from Change of Face, and up at the top, it was the Rippingtons, Who's Holding Her Now, from Welcome to the St. James Club. The guitar duo of Paul Brown from the U.S. and Marc Antoine from France, getting this sent underway from their collaboration Foreign Exchange. This one's called Wine Night.

From his CD Midnight Love, that's Walter Beasley on sax with Groove in You. Patty Austin on vocals, before that with The Way I Feel, from the Every Home Should Have One LP. Keyboardist Richard Souther, three songs back, Your Gentle Manner from Intermission. And we began that set of four with Paul Brown and Marc Antoine. The album Foreign Exchange, the tune Wine Night. It's the unique sound of Lake Air, smooth jazz and beyond. I'm Jake Longwell. If you want to get in touch, it's qualityradioproductions@gmail.com, and qualityradioproductions.blogspot.com is the website. If you'd like the playlist or streaming audio for this episode, it's Lake Air 2410. Ed Kaye on sax to get our final set of the hour underway from the Twilight release. It's his take of a piece which was a huge hit for the Fifth Dimension back in the 70s. It's Laughter in the Rain.

0: That's one from Kevin Eubanks on guitar. The track, Moments Aren't Moments. Well, I guess the real question is, if moments aren't moments, just what are they? The world may never know. That's from the album Face to Face. Vocalist Peter Lipa before that, hailing from Slovakia. Actually, when this album came out, it was still known as Czechoslovakia. The LP, That's the Way It Is, the tune A Questionnaire. Pianist Steve Barta, three songs back, with My One and Only from the Rossport release. And up at the top, it was Ed Kaye on sax with his take of Laughter in the Rain from the Twilight CD. And that does do it for this hour of the program. My name is Jake Longwell. Thank you, as always, for your company. Please join me again soon for another hour of Smooth Jazz and Beyond. 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

0: Come aboard Jazz 90.1's annual jazz cruise on the Colonial Belle in Fairport. 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

What a way to start out the show. Classic Herb Alpert with Rise, and then just now Christopher Cross with Ride Like the Wind. Christopher Cross has to be, say, one of the commanders of yacht rock, I would say. Definitely ranks right up there. Pretty close to Admiral, I think. That's from the 1979 album Christopher Cross. This is Matt White. Thank you for joining me this afternoon. For the next couple hours, I'm going to do my best to play some really great smooth jazz and some soft rock for you to enjoy to get you through your afternoon. My goal is to entertain and maybe educate, and hopefully I'll complete that mission today. So thanks for tuning in, and sit back and enjoy some of the songs. Monday, May 18th, as part of our community concert series, the Kodak Concert Band will be appearing at the Grease Baptist Church. The church is located at 1230 Long Pond Road. Show starts at 7 p.m., and it's free. The only thing we do ask is, since this is the last show of our community concert series this season, is that you bring along a non-perishable food item that you can donate to us, and we can redistribute to those who may not be as fortunate as we are. So, in advance, I will say thank you. No, it's not required for admission to the show. We're just asking that if you can find something to bring with you, that would be great. Be most appreciated. And again, thanks. Coming up is Rick Braun with Doing Everything With You. That's from the 2026 album Rick Braun Plays Chuck Mangione. That's his tribute album to Chuck. Great tunes, I think, anyhow. So sit back and enjoy. You are listening to Smooth Grooves Radio.

little country feel there with Ray LaMontagne and the Pariah Dogs with Beg, Steal, or Borrow. That's from their 2010 album, God Willin' and the Creek Don't Rise. I've said that a few times myself. I didn't know that was an album title. That's pretty cool. I like that. Sorry about that. We know that you are aware that the Rochester International Jazz Festival is coming up. How would you like to attend and get club?

0: passes and overnight stays and things. Listen to this great giveaway that we have going on right now. 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

Ever since the first time I heard that song, the percussion has always drawn me in. It just, it does. It sounds like a drum line and it just pulls me in. And for those who don't know, that was Fleetwood Mac with Tusk. That is the title track from the album that was released back in 1979. Yep, we're doing a little bit of time warp here today. So hold on. Hold on to your hats. It's going to be fun. As part of the Jazz at the Beach series, June 9th at 7 p.m., you can come down to Tropics Nightclub and hear Deepak the Two and his band. Tropics is located at 4775 Lake Avenue in Charlotte. Definitely a show worth catching, and it's free. The talent that this man has and the talent that he surrounds himself with, it's amazing. You do have to come out and check out the band. If you haven't seen Deepak the Two yet, please, this is one show you want to catch. I know I'll be there. I really like the way he plays and the musicians with which he plays. Great, great chemistry. Coming up is Stevie Ray Vaughan and Double Trouble with The House is Rockin'. This goes back to 1989 with the album In Step. So, I hope you like it. If you're a Stevie Ray Vaughan fan, you already know the song, and you'll be singing along. At least I hope you will. 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

0: from the album Empowered that was released in 2019. That's Melissa Gardner with Hit on This. For some reason, I see her standing there with a baseball bat looking at some guy that looks confused or at least scared anyways. That's what pops into my head. Monday, May 18th at 7 p.m. as part of our community concert series, the Kodak Concert Band will be appearing in the sanctuary at the Greece Baptist Church. The church is located at 1230 Long Pond Road. The show is free, parking is free, and ample. So please come on down, invest a little bit of time, check out a great band. Because this is the last show of the season for the community concert series, we ask that you might bring along a non-perishable food item. It is not required for admission, but we are asking that through the kindness of your donation that we might be able to help others in the community that don't have as much as we do. So if you can find it in your pantry, bring it along. If it's non-perishable, donate it and make somebody's day. That's what we try to do. Coming up, the vocal stylings of Stacy Kent with Easy to Remember. That's from the album In Love Again, the music of Richard Rodgers that was released in 2002. Not too far of a reach back, but a little bit of a time warp there. And I hope you enjoy it. 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

0: And you just heard the vocals of Lucy Winans with John DeMartino as her pianist with the song Suddenly It's Spring. That's from the album Call Me Irresponsible that was released in 2022. I've been called worse, and it would be accurate. Okay. How would you like to go to Jazz Fest with a couple of free passes in your pocket and be able to see some great shows, maybe stay overnight downtown? 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I think you get the point. 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

That was Benny Benack III with Third Time's the Charm. That's the title track from the album that was released in 2023. You know, I keep telling myself that third time's the charm when I'm sitting at the slots and thinking that maybe I'm going to break the bank. And, well, I just make a damn donation. well, you know, that's the way it is. Vegas wasn't built on winners. I keep playing that through my head. Yeah, but enough with the gambling temperance lecture. Tuesday, June 9th at 7 p.m., what are you up to? I'm going to encourage you to come on out to Tropics Nightclub and see Deepak the Two and the band. Great music, can't argue, it's free, plenty of parking around the area. Come on down and invest some time, it's definitely worth it. Tropics is located at 4775 Lake Avenue in Charlotte. Worth the drive down there. It's near the beach. You know, the weather should be nice by then, I would hope. And, you know, great jazz music. Again, can't argue. I'll be there. I hope to see you there, too. Coming up is Lisa Hilton with Day and Night. Definitely a recognizable tune. And a recognizable voice. That's it for me today. This is Matt White. I am going to wrap things up here this afternoon and let the music take you out till 2 o'clock. So sit back and enjoy some of the great tunes coming up. And I do this every Wednesday, a good combination of smooth jazz and soft rock. And I will be here again next Wednesday, same Matt time. Same Matt channel. See you then.

out like ashes do. Die.

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The facts uncommonly clear. Gotta find who's now number one and why my angel eyes ain't here. Take it.

0: 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I'm Marcellus Shepard, the bassman.
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1: Feeling awesome this week, bass, and sort of kind of intrigued by the performance of large ensembles in recent weeks here on the charts. We've been treated to some really good projects of late, and a new self-titled release from the six-piece Baltimore Jazz Collective enters our top 10 and adds to my personal intrigue, bass.
0: You know, crazy enough, man, we know most of these cats personally, having worked in Baltimore for years. So big shout out to the Baltimore Jazz Collective. We also have some brand new music coming to us from famed guitarist Steve Oliver. And Wakana makes her way back into the conversation, re-entering the survey. And with all of that, will it be enough movement to bring us to a brand new number one? Jeremy Pelt has something to say about that. Let's go ahead and get this going for the week ending May 8th of 2026. And so the resume reads, 30 years in the music industry as a songwriter, singer, engineer, producer, film music composer, and multi-instrumentalist. I'm talking about none other than Steve Oliver. Whether touring with the group Acoustic Alchemy or headlining his own stages, the man stays busy. Now with 14 albums under his belt, plenty of number one Billboard singles as well, Oliver has hit the road in support of his latest release. The Inner Fire Tour is underway to share his message, in which he says, quote, "It's about that spark we all have inside that keeps us moving forward, even when the world feels a bit cold. For me, that spark has always been the melody," end quote. Now, the new album is set to be released next month. The first single, it's already grabbing ears. It's a collab between Oliver and smooth jazz great guitarist Peter White. It's also a groove that is both melodic and even a bit soulful. On his own label, Steve Oliver Music, it is Steve Oliver with Inner Fire making its debut at number 10 this week here on The Cool Jazz Countdown.

0: Oh, you know it's going to be nice anytime you add Peter White to it. Yeah, man, a little dual action going there. Dancing in the Sand is the name of the selection. It is from the forthcoming album, Inner Fire, Steve Oliver, debuting at number 10 here on our survey. The Room.
1: All right, thanks, Brother Bass. Well, the city of Baltimore has been a pivotal hub for jazz since the early 20th century, serving as a breeding ground for legendary talent and a critical stop on the national chitlin circuit. The city has spurred legends recognized worldwide, including Billie Holiday, Cab Calloway, Chick Webb, and UB Blake. Historic venues like the Sphinx Club, the famous ballroom, and the iconic Royal Theater there on Pennsylvania Avenue in Charm City stood proud as the heart of the culture and hosted countless jazz notables for decades. Baltimore's jazz scene has expanded to a wide variety of venues across the city, and groups like the Baltimore Jazz Collective are serving as keepers of the flame. Now, they are a Peabody Conservatory-based ensemble of faculty artists and Baltimore area musicians that features each member's musical voice, compositions, and arrangements. While there is no one band leader, trumpeter and educator Sean Jones formed the collective back in 2019. He drew inspiration from his time being with the SF Jazz Collective, where every member is responsible for contributing compositions. In addition to Jones, the band features pianist Alex Brown, bassist Chris Fun, drummer Eric Kennedy, and bass clarinetist Todd Marcus, as well as vocalist and interdisciplinary artist Brian Ali. So their debut album is a 14-track exploration of Baltimore's identity, history, and musical lineage. Every member of the ensemble contributed original compositions or arrangements to this one. It's the Baltimore Jazz Collective with their latest self-titled release for the Stricker Street recording label. It debuts in the number 9 spot this week here on the Cool Jazz Countdown.

0: having spent some time living and working in Charm City. I absolutely appreciate this effort. It's the Baltimore Jazz Collective. You'll find their latest self-titled release on the Stricker Street recording label and making its debut in the number 9 spot on this week's survey. Bass?
1: Be more stand up. 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Follow us at Cool Jazz Countdown. Send us a DM. Let us know which station you're listening to us to around the country and around the world. All right, at Cool Jazz Countdown. Well, congrats are in order for this next entry. Tokyo, Japan native and contemporary saxophonist Wakana makes her way back into the conversation in the 8th spot. For a second time, she's worked with super producer Greg Manning and has released her new project on his label Equity Records. That's with capital E-N-Q, like E-Q. Well, Manning co-wrote her single, the current single. He produced it as well. And just last week, that single hit number one on the Billboard charts, giving not only Wakana her first number one, but also giving Equity Records its first number one as well. Congrats to them both. They're already working on more music together. And speaking about the single, Wakana said that I kept the melody simple and I performed it with the image of being alone with my thoughts at night. Well, let's go ahead and hop into those thoughts now. It's Wakana with After Hours, re-entering in the number 8 spot this week here on the Cool Jazz Countdown.

0: man. It's like walking through the park and you can see that beautiful flower just sitting there, smiling at you. Mm-hmm. After Hours, the name of this one. It's on Equity Records from saxophonist Wakana. Re-entering at number 8 here on the Cool Jazz Countdown.
1: All right, Brother Bass. Well, next up, the Javier Nero Jazz Orchestra, a contemporary 18-piece big band powerhouse based in the Washington, D.C., Baltimore area, led by award-winning trombonist, composer, and arranger Dr. Javier Nero. He himself a graduate of Juilliard and the University of Miami's Frost School of Music. He currently serves on the faculty at the Peabody Institute at Johns Hopkins University in Bemore. Well, Dr. Nero and the orchestra present here their second big band project, this time diving deep into Nero's African diasporic roots while maintaining an optimistic outlook of cultural unity for the future. Guest soloists on the project include vibraphonist Warren Wolf, trumpeter Sean Jones, trumpeter Randy Brecker, and guitarist Sean Purcell, among others. Take a listen here to the Javier Nero Jazz Orchestra with their latest effort entitled Alke Bulan. You'll find it on the Outside In recording label and in the number 7 spot this week here on the Cool Jazz Countdown.

0: Yes, indeed. There you have it. It's the Javier Nero Jazz Orchestra. Their latest effort entitled Alki Bulan. You'll find it on Outside In Music and in the number 7th spot on this week's survey. Bass?
1: Good stuff. Well, Lindsey Webster is holding down the 6th spot again this week. I'm so proud of this sister here, walking in her purpose, evolving as an artist, and tapping into her music roots. This is her 7th album as a leader, and it could be found on the Shanaki label. It's called Music and Me, a project that brings more collabs than she's ever had on record. Trumpeter Keon Harold, Isaiah Sharkey, Kev Choice, Anthony Hamilton, and more. Webster is joined once again with her longtime music partner since 2009, Keith Slattery, who definitely knows how to deliver a melody and balance out her tones. The two took their time with this one, as the music was written, recorded, produced, and mixed over a period of 3 years. Lucky number 7 on the album side for her. This one on the Shanaki label, vocalist Lindsey Webster, Music and Me, in the 6th spot this week, here on The Cool Jazz Countdown.

feel-good music, man. Yeah, that's what it's all about. Lindsay Webster's latest is on Shaniqui. It's called Music and Me. She's singing and feeling like she's really living in her purpose now, in her true sound, and you gotta love it. Well, that is going to close out the first half of the show. Five more to go on deck. Ulysses Owens Jr. and Generation Y. They're going up against Kurt Elling and the W

0: DR Big Band. Yes, Cal said the big bands are colliding. And could it be a brand new number one? Well, we'll know in a bit. Keep it where you have it. More great music on the other side as the Cool Jazz Countdown returns after this.
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6: Welcome back to the Cool Jazz Countdown alongside the bass man, Marcellus Shepard. I'm Kyle LaRue. We're up to the number 5 spot on this week's survey where we find Grammy-winning guitarist Norman Brown. You know, he's been in the game for over 4 decades. Millions of albums sold in that time span and no signs of slowing down. Just as we were giving Mr. Brown props for finishing 2025 with one of the top albums of the year, for his project, It Hits Different. Well, Brown was already laying the groundwork for the next one, his latest effort, his 15th album overall as a leader. Now, this latest effort is an album on which Brown said he wanted the music to reflect who he is right now, both musically and spiritually. Brown says he focused on honesty in the sound, letting the guitar really speak. We get 11 Norman Brown original tunes and collaborations with Norman's label mate, hit-making producer and guitarist Paul Brown, as well as producer and instrumentalist Wearley Morris, and guitarist Shane Theriot. It's guitarist Norman Brown right here with his latest for Shaanxi. It's entitled Authentically Norman, and it's in the number 5 spot this week here on the Cool Jazz Countdown.

0: It's guitarist, composer Norman Brown with his latest effort for the Shonicky label. It's entitled Authentically Norman. It is just such a cool vibe beginning to end. Holding steady in the number five spot on this week's survey. All yours, bass.
1: All right, let's hop into some big band here, where we have Grammy Award-winning drummer, producer, and educator, Ulysses Owens Jr. He put his drums out front as a leader on this his second outing with his Generation Y ensemble. For this sophomore recording, 2 years after their debut, we find the band has much more confidence in their sound. And they've been touring extensively since then globally, even at a viral moment online with their cover of Nirvana's alt-rock masterpiece, Heart-Shaped Box. While the group moves through a few originals, a couple of classics between Dizzy and Charlie Parker and Branford Marsalis and Terrence Blanchard. 11 songs in total on this one. It is the latest from drummer Ulysses Owens Jr. and Generation Y. It's called Around the World with You, as in the capital letter U for Ulysses and possibly you. It comes in at number four this week here on the Cool Jazz Countdown.

0: Yeah, buddy. Oh, man, I can't help but to smile listening to these young folks play and having a great time doing it. It is none other than Ulysses Owens Jr. and Generation Y around the world with you. This one is on the Cellar Music Group, and it holds steady at number 4 right here on the Cool Jazz Countdown.
1: 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So Grammy-winning vocalist Kurt Elling, as explained in his own words from a recent interview, explains here how becoming a Grammy winner after being nominated multiple times moved the needle slightly, maybe a little, but the work continues.
2: Every single night, there's an audience, and I take for granted they have not heard me before, and my job is to make them never forget to fall in love, to have a great time, to forget their troubles, to be present in the moment, to give them a thrill, to move their hearts, to sing in tune. It's an audition every night. So the awards and stuff, I treasure them. It's always great to win something shiny. It's better to win than not to win. But, like, the reward is people come back and they say, my God, I've been listening to you for 20 years. Or, I heard you in this club. My wife and I fell in love in this club listening to you. And here we are. It's our 20th anniversary and we came to hear you again. And you are, and then they say, and you've gotten better over the years. You've been working hard. We can hear how hard you work. And thank you. It's just like, all right, mission accomplished.
1: Vocalist Kurt Elling speaking there on the Dope Yeah Talk podcast. Elling and the WDR Big Band here with their latest collaborative project titled In the Brass Palace. You'll find it on Big Shoulders Records and in the number 3 spot this week here on the Cool Jazz Countdown.

0: It glows. It waits like you.
1: It's Grammy-winning vocalist Kurt Elling, along with the WDR Big Band. You'll find this album on the Big Shoulders recording label. It's called In the Brass Palace. Holding steady in the 3 spot on this week's survey. Bass?
2: Big band's going hard these days, boy. Well, family, real talk. Every track that I've heard on this next LP from Skinny Hightower and Alex Parchment cranks. Hands down. I mean, cuss out loud crank. I just did it the other day. And they all have a head nod factor to them as well. That's what happens when you blend funk, soul, R&B, hip-hop, and jazz together. I'm like, what took them so long to come together? And even more, why is this only an EP? 4 songs in total for a 13-minute ride. Man, and the project was a late bloomer as well because it came out in March of 2025. Now, if you aren't familiar, Skinny is kind of a jack of all trades, or should I say all instruments. I've seen the brother on keys, on drums, on bass, probably has more skills than that. Alex holds down work on trumpet, great production skills as well. Together, they are a force of nature. Here is Skinny Hightower and Alex Parchment with Kindred holding tight in the 2 spot this week. Here on the Cool Jazz Countdown.

0: tell you what, my voice doesn't get that high too often, man. Kindred, it is from Skinny Hightower and Alex Parchment. Mm-hmm. Snap your fingers, bob your head. It's on Castover Records. And it's in at number 2 this week here on our survey. All right, LaRue, go ahead and take us to the top.
1: Yes, indeed, brother bass. Well, trumpeter and composer Jeremy Pelt helps bring it on home this hour with an album here that hasn't charted any lower than number 3 since debuting on our top 10 here 5 weeks ago. Well, still a top performer nationwide as well, still going strong on the Jazz Week nationwide charts. And despite any immediate thought that one may form when maybe analyzing the album title, well, Pelt explains that the music he's produced on this project explores collective resilience and identity, serving as a musical reflection of the cultural stories Pelt has documented in his multi-volume book series entitled Griot, Examining the Lives of Jazz's Great Storytellers. There are some very personal moments as well for Jeremy on this 9-track project, like the opening track entitled An Angel Dedicated to My Sister. It's an emotional piano intro in memory of Pelt's late sister, Dr. Danielle Spencer. The A-List Band features Orrin Evans on piano, Buster Williams on bass, Lenny White on drums, and Lass Corson on keyboards and electronic instrumentation. Trumpeter Jeremy Pelt right here with his latest for High Note called Our Community Will Not Be Erased, holding steady in the number 1 spot this week here on the Cool Jazz Countdown.

0: And there you have it. Trumpets at Jeremy Pelt, his latest effort for the High Note label, entitled Our Community Will Not Be Erased. Holding steady in the top spot on this week's countdown.
1: Congrats once again to Jeremy Pelt, back to back, doing his thing, man. Family, that is going to do it for this week's edition of the Cool Jazz Countdown. 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

enjoying a special edition of The Yacht today because it's starring one Steve Morris in the Songs in the Key of Life. That's right. Stevie Wonder's Songs in the Key of Life, 50 years old this year. And so I thought, since he's 76, we got to do it. So 1976, Stevie Wonder finishing out one of the greatest runs in the history of music, starting from Talking Book, Inner Visions, fulfilling his first finale, and then culminating, of course, in Songs in the Key of Life. You'd be hard-pressed to have anyone have a run like that from 1972 to 1976. Those 4 years, Stevie was just, well, Stevie Wonder. So we're going to play the entire Songs in the Key of Life album in its entirety in sequential order, which would mean, of course, Love is in Need of Love Today. Ain't that the truth here? Member-supported Jazz 90.1 Smooth Grooves Radio. So let's have a talk with God with Stevie Wonder on Jazz 90.1 Smooth Grooves as you celebrate the 50th anniversary of Songs in the Key of Life.

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I'm Derek Lucas, celebrating the music of Stevie Wonder today. Stevie is 76 and still going strong as ever, and his epic Songs in the Key of Life is 50 years old. That's crazy to think about that, but I remember it like it was yesterday. It was the fall of 1976. Just found out I was expecting a little brother or sister, and to celebrate it, my dad took me to House Guitars, and it was right there. Couldn't take my eyes off of it. I'd been thinking about it for a long time. As soon as I heard Sir Duke, I thought I had to get that record, and we got that record, and I still have it all these years later. Speaking of Sir Duke, here's Sir Duke on member-supported Jazz 90.1 Smooth Grooves as you celebrate Stevie Wonder's Songs in the Key of Life at 50.

0: celebrating Stevie Wonder's Songs in the Key of Life at 50. 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I'm sorry, 85. July 1st, 1985. I remember it like it was yesterday because that was the last time Stevie Wonder came to Rochester, and I wanted to go, but being, what, 15, my parents wouldn't let me go by myself. I couldn't get anybody to go with me, so, yeah, I missed the show. Stevie hasn't been back since. And that show had Third World and Frankie Beverly at Maze. How's that for a show lineup? But, alas, I missed it, and, well, fast forward many, many years later, I had a chance to see Stevie Wonder doing the 40th anniversary of this album, and he did it exactly in sequential order. 2-hour show, unbelievable, and we thought the show was over, but nope, took an intermission, came back and did another 2 hours of just his hits straight up. It was a 4-hour show and still one of the best nights of my life. It was well worth the wait. Hanging on with you on the other side, you don't have to wait 25 years to see Stevie. You just have to wait about a minute and 30 seconds, and we get to another set of songs, celebrating Songs in the Key of Life at 50. You're a member-supported Jazz, 90.1 Smooth Grooves.
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0: We've had some clouds, we've had some drizzle, we've had some rain, we've had some sun, and we're getting all of it. Although we just call it Wednesday in May here in the Flower City. 61 degrees here at Member Supported Jazz, 90.1 Smooth Grooves Radio. I'm Derek Lucas, celebrating the sounds of Stevie Wonder. Stevie turned 76 today, and so we are marking the 50th anniversary of his epic Songs in the Key of Life, playing them in sequential order, which would mean, I wish, here at Member Supported Jazz, 90.1 Smooth Grooves.

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I'm Derek Lucas, hanging out with you until 6 o'clock tonight. It's all about Wonder Love. Why? Because isn't she lovely? That's why on Jazz 90.1 Smooth Gurus as you celebrate Songs in the Key of Life at 50.

celebrating the 50th anniversary of Songs in the Key of Life, I Am Singing, and Stevie Wonder Breaking Down America at age 200 for its bicentennial. And you thought that was something serious in 1976. Yeah, I can't imagine what Steve was thinking in 2026 with America at 250. Hanging with you up until 6 o'clock tonight with the genius of Stevie Wonder and his epic album, Songs in the Key of Life, featuring Dorothy Ashby on harp with If It's Magic and Jazz, 90.1 Smooth Grooves.

0: Where do you go? What do you say? Another star as an If It's Magic, a member-supported Jazz 90.1 Smooth Grooves Radio. I'm Derek Lucas, celebrating the sounds of Stevie Wonder's Songs in the Key of Life at 50.
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0: Light drizzle, some sun, some clouds, press repeat, that's been our Wednesday. But next week, we're looking at possibly touching 85 degrees. So just hang still and the weather will change for us. We actually might see May. Right now, 60 degrees here. 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I'm Derek Lucas, celebrating the sounds of Stephen Morris's epic masterpiece from 1976, Songs in the Key of Life, in its entirety. So if you remember the album that came out back in 76, you had the two albums right there. But Steve had so much music, he actually included a 45 on top of that. And this is some of the tracks from that EP. This is Saturn on Jazz 90.1 Smooth Grooves.

And just like that, Stevie Wonder's two albums and a 45, Songs in the Key of Life, with All Day Sucker, Easy Going Evening, Ebony Eyes, and Saturn. A member-supported Jazz 90.1 Smooth Grooves Radio. Friends, this is why your support is so special and so necessary, because no other station would or could do this, but we can, and we just did because of your support for this amazing man and his incredible music. So again, if you want to keep the music of Stevie Wonder on the radio, and it's hard to believe that there's fewer and fewer places to hear his music on the radio. And with streaming, you know, you hear the music, but you're not getting the stories behind it. Like, his record label had signed him to a $20 million contract, and then Stevie decided to take a gap year, which was unheard of, and they almost dropped him over this, and they realized we have Stevie Wonder, and we just let the Jacksons go, by the way, Berry Gordy, so we need Stevie Wonder to keep this thing going. And so, all the time you need, and that time would be 2 years, unheard of in the music business in those days, 2 years between records, but he did, and the result is that we just heard all afternoon long, Songs in the Key of Life. 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
12: Now to be a moonlight saving time, so I could love that man of mine till the birdies wake and chime good morning. There ought to be a law in clover time to keep that moon out over time. Keep each lover's lane in rhyme till dawning. You'd better hurry up, hurry up, hurry up, get busy today. You better croon a tune to the man in the moon. Here's what I'd say. There ought to be a moonlight saving time.

something must be done about this. There ought to be a moonlight saving time to make them morning glories climb. An hour later on the vine, it's morning. You sort of need a moon to bill and coo, an old back porch, a birch canoe.

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